0: focusing their efforts on recovery operations. Thousands of people are still in temporary shelters or even on the streets, and tens of thousands remain missing.
1: Still overseas, and authorities have issued evacuation alerts in northern Greece, where a wildfire is spreading out of control, threatening homes and businesses. It's the latest fire to break out in Europe, which in recent weeks has struggled with searing temperatures. Greek media say the blaze has destroyed homes and factories. To sport, and in rugby union, the Wallabies have lost to Ireland 33-31 in their Sydney test. Australia's Ben Donaldson missed a tough penalty kick after the siren. Adelaide Thunderbirds have won the Super Netball Grand Final at a sold-out John Cain Arena in Melbourne, defeating the Vixens 61-40. And Australian cricketer Elise Perry says she'll be fit to play in this weekend's T20 World Cup final against England, despite retiring hurt in the semi-final. And Alex de Minaur has battled his way into the fourth round of the men's singles at Wimbledon.
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4: Yes, sirree, and it's about time to get rolling here too, neighbors. Fur and Young here in the deputy is all chomping at the bits for a little bit of country music out your way, the finest music in the world. Here's one we hope you'll enjoy.

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2: Hello, I'm David Cameron. The New South Wales government says the first confirmed case of H5 bird flu in the state is the same strain as cases found in Western Australia. The state's agriculture minister is advising egg and poultry farmers to consider housing birds. Tara Moriarty says the industry is well prepared.
3: So there is no crisis, there is no need to panic. People should continue buying chicken, continue buying eggs in the usual way. The processes that we have in place, I'm very confident, will continue to work.
2: Events are taking place across the United States to mark the 250th anniversary of America's independence from Britain. However, a severe heat wave and storms in parts of the country have seen some festivities scaled back or cancelled. The BBC's Rich Preston is in Washington, D.C.
4: We are being evacuated. My team here behind me having to pack up. The U.S. Secret Service has told us to get off the press risers. That's because, despite the terrible heat that we've had today, there's now a warning of a huge thunderstorm incoming. So everyone around us is being told to get to a safe area, including the press, of course. So we're having to pack up, and who knows whether the events tonight will go ahead.
2: The Kremlin says President Vladimir Putin has spoken by phone with Donald Trump hours after the US president held a similar call with Ukrainian leader Volodymyr Zelensky to mark US Independence Day. Earlier, Russia warned that Ukrainian attacks would not go unanswered after an oil terminal in St. Petersburg was hit by drones overnight. An Australian rules footballer remains in a critical condition after an on-field clash in a local league match at Laylaw in Melbourne's north. The 27-year-old man suffered a head injury during a reserves match yesterday afternoon. A woman has been charged with murder after police found the body of a 4-year-old boy at a home on the New South Wales Central Coast. Police rushed to the Wyong home north of Sydney for a welfare check after the 32-year-old woman presented to the local police station yesterday afternoon. The body of the child was found inside the home with significant injuries. The child is yet to be formally identified, but the woman, who was later arrested, is believed to be known to him. She's been charged with domestic violence-related murder and refused bail and is expected to appear in court today. A festival celebrating Mary Poppins is attracting fans to the Queensland city of Maryborough. Among the festivities, an official national record attempt in the category of the largest gathering of people dressed as Mary Poppins-themed characters. The city is the birthplace of Mary Poppins author P.L. Travers. Senior event coordinator at Fraser Coast Tourism and Events, Timothy Holstein, says there's great anticipation ahead of the attempt.
5: In the past couple of years, we've noticed a bit of an increase, which is absolutely fabulous, anywhere in the range of the late 3,000s up to the early 4,000s. And looking at what the weather is going to be like, mixed in with the brilliant July sort of temperatures, we're expecting probably about 4,500, maybe even a little bit higher, which is very exciting.
2: And in sport, Australian cricketer Elise Perry has told the ABC she'll be fit to play in this weekend's T20 World Cup final against England, despite retiring hurt in the semi-final.
6: Yeah, just kind of working through a bit of a process over the next few days to make sure that, like, when I walk on the field, I'm able to contribute at 100% capacity.
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0: Hello all, this is Dave Watkins, all the way from Devon in the southwest of England. 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
2: Hello, I'm David Cameron. The New South Wales government says consumers should buy eggs and poultry as normal despite a positive case of H5 bird flu in the state. The state's agriculture minister says the industry is well prepared and is urging producers to take precautions to avoid contact between their livestock and wild birds. Tara Moriarty says it's not a crisis and supplies are not affected.
3: Do need to work with industry to stop the spread. We can put biosecurity zones in place to stop movement. We're not at that point. We're not anywhere near that point. The plans are in place if we need to get there, but at this stage it's one wild bird and it hasn't spread.
2: A statue of former Australian rules player Nicky Winmar has been removed from Perth Stadium. The bronze tribute, unveiled in 2019, was lifted by a crane this morning and placed into storage. The move came after Winmar was found guilty on Friday of 3 counts of unlawful assault and common law assault against a woman in northern Victoria. In response, WA Premier Roger Cook called for Winmar's statue to be removed. A community movement will this afternoon launch its next run for suicide prevention. Laura Devoy has the story.
4: Mental health and suicide prevention charity Shaka Project is launching its 2026 Run for Prevention event in Geelong today. The second edition of the Shaka 24 Run for Prevention will be held in October in Melbourne, where teams will compete in a 12-hour or 24-hour running challenge. Today's launch event will share the vision behind the challenge, where the main goal is to ignite conversations about mental health. A guest panel of health professionals and community leaders will be discussing suicide prevention, wellbeing, resilience and the power of connection. If you or someone you know needs crisis support, you can call Lifeline on 13 11 14.
2: The NT government will invest more than $250,000 to boost the territory's unique wartime history as a tourist experience. The top end was Australia's front line during the Second World War, with more bombs dropped across the north than at Pearl Harbor. 7 projects will receive funding, including self-guided tours and augmented reality experiences in Darwin and Tennant Creek. Authorities have issued evacuation alerts in northern Greece, where a wildfire is spreading out of control, threatening homes and businesses. It's the latest fire to break out in Europe, which in recent weeks has struggled with searing temperatures. To sport, and Alex de Minaur has battled his way into the fourth round of the men's singles at Wimbledon. He defeated American Zachary Swider 6-2, 5-7, 6-2, 6-4. France have become the second team to reach the quarterfinals of the Men's Football World Cup after beating Paraguay 1-0 in their last 16 clash in Philadelphia. The BBC's John Bennett has more.
5: In extreme heat in Philadelphia, France dominated the ball first half but struggled to break down an extremely organised Paraguay. It was only the third World Cup knockout game since 1966 to not have a single shot on target before half-time. After the break, Manu Kone finally tested the Paraguay keeper, then sub Désiré Doué was brought down in the box, and after a VAR check, France finally had their chance to make a breakthrough. Captain Kylian Mbappé made no mistake, and he's now level with Lionel Messi as tournament top scorer on 7 goals.
2: Earlier, Morocco also progressed after beating the co-host Canada 3-0. And in rugby union, the Wallabies have lost to Ireland 33-31 in their test in Sydney. Australia's Ben Donaldson missed a tough penalty kick after the siren.
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Good afternoon, listeners. This is Mary G, and I'll be here till 6 o'clock with you, bringing you music that I hope you will enjoy. Thank you, Gloria, for your show. I'm sure a lot of people enjoyed the music. I know me for one, I did, and I'm sure there are a lot of people out there that also enjoyed it. And okay, now I'll start off with a bit of the weather, letting you know what's going on in the next couple of days. Today we are expecting a high of 15 and mostly sunny. So far it has been okay. A bit chilly, but anyway. And tomorrow we'll have a minimum of 6 and a maximum of 16. It'll be sunny with winds easterly 15 to 25 kilometres, becoming light in the late afternoon. And then on Tuesday, a minimum of 3 and a maximum of 16. And it'll be sunny with light winds. There's just a bit of a weather update today, 4 o'clock. It is now 1 minute after 4, and you're listening to 95.1 to MIA FM. We'll start with my usual song gallery. Nice to be with you. Neil Diamond, Leave a Little Room for God, and ABBA, Thank You for the Music. Enjoy.

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2: Okay, and as I said earlier, I'm Mary, and I'll be here till 6 o'clock for you. Okay, coming up, I have Elvis Presley, Return to Sender, Gene Pitney, I Must Be Seeing Things, Cliff Richard, The Minute You're Gone, and The Beatles, 8 Days a Week. Now, these are all oldies, but nevertheless, favourites of people of my generation and also the young ones. Talking about the young ones, last night I went along to the Elvis show that was on at the St Mary's Hall, Eugali, and it was a wonderful, wonderful night. Great entertainment by, I can't think of his name, Mullins. Daryl Mullins, I think that's his name. He did a wonderful job impersonating Elvis, and everybody in the crowd was just in awe of his performance. And the band were wonderful. It was a great night had by all. And thinking of that, the next song I'll play is Elvis Presley, Return to Sender, which was one of the songs that he performed last night, and he was absolutely wonderful with it. So I hope a lot of you out there may have gone, and I'm sure you'll all agree that it was a great night. Okay, it is now 13 minutes after 4, and you're listening to MIA FM 95.1.
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Okay, it is now 23 minutes after four, and you're listening to MIA FM 95.1. I hope you enjoy those few songs. I'm sticking to the 60s songs till 5 o'clock, then I'll go to the 80s. Hope you're enjoying them. If anybody would like a request, I'm more than happy to play one for you. And the number here is 6964 1033. That's 6964 1033. Now, talking about the Yigali Church, next Sunday there'll be a grand opening mass at 10 o'clock with Bishop Mark. He will be saying mass, and we're hoping there'll be a good crowd there. So we'd like to have the community overflowing with community people, and it'll be a great day. And following the mass at 10 o'clock will be a luncheon at St. Mary's Hall. And so do come along. I'm sure you'll enjoy the inauguration. Well, not inauguration, but basically the grand opening. The church was closed for about 4 years, and we have had it open for about a month or so. And the grand opening will be next Sunday. So do come along if you can. And it will be followed by a luncheon in St. Mary's Hall. Okay, coming up, I have the Deltones, Concrete and Clay, the Beatles, 8 Days a Week, Jewel Atkins, The Birds and the Bees, and Frank Sinatra, I'll Get a Kick Out of You. Enjoy.

That's one of the great voices of our time, Frank Sinatra. I get a kick out of you. Okay, it is now 23 minutes to 5 and you're listening to 2MIAFM 95.1. Coming up, I have Connie Francis, Never on Sunday, Louis Armstrong, What a Wonderful World, and Police, Every Breath You Take. Don't forget, you can call me and ask for a request if you would like one, 6964 1033.

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Okay, it is now 4:45 and you're listening to MIA FM 95.1. Coming up, I have John Lennon, Imagine, The Righteous Brothers, Unchained Melody, and Gary Lewis and the Playboys, This Diamond Ring. Enjoy.

Hope you're enjoying the music on this sunny, cool Sunday afternoon. The time now is 5 minutes to five, and you're listening to 2MIAFM 95.1. Now, I'm Mary G. I'm here till 6 o'clock and bringing you music that I hope you're enjoying. If you'd like a request, call me 6964103. Okay, coming up, I have Smooth Operator by Sadie, Diana Ross, Ain't No Mountain High Enough, and Richie Valens, Donna. Enjoy.

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2: Okay, it is now 4 minutes after five, and give you an update on the weather. We are today expecting a high of 15, but tomorrow we're expecting a high of 16 with a minimum of 6 tonight, a sunny day. And let's see here what we've got. Tuesday, 7th of July, a minimum of 3, a maximum of 16, and it will be a sunny day. And that's about it that I can tell you about the weather. Anyway, getting back to music now. Now, as I said earlier, last night I went, myself and plenty of other people were at the hall at Jagali, St Mary's Hall, watching the entertainment by the Elvis impersonator. And this is one of the songs that he sang, Sweet Caroline, and it's one of those songs that no matter where you are and no matter how old you are, you just enjoy dancing with this song. So do enjoy it. Neil Diamond, Sweet Caroline. And following that, I have Callum Scott, You Are the Reason, and Kenny Rogers, Footloose. Enjoy. Put your dancing shoes on.

0: Well, if that doesn't get you going, I don't know what will. If that's if you enjoy dancing. Okay, it is now 17 minutes after 5 and you're listening to MIA FM 95.1 and I'm Mary G. I'll be here till around 6 o'clock. Okay, coming up, I have another song by Elvis. This is a request for Diana. Thank you, Diana, for calling in. And you'd like to hear Just Pretend by Elvis. And following that, I have another song by Richie Valens, Donna. And following that will be Uncle Cracker with Follow Me. Enjoy the next few songs.
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Hashtag part of your community.

Okay, that's a good one that everybody enjoys. Well, I do anyway. Hope you enjoyed that. Anyway, coming up, I have Larry Finnegan, Dear One, that's an oldie. Roland Storm, Just Walking in the Rain. And Angels, Am I Ever Gonna See Your Face Again?

Okay, am I ever going to see your face again? Who knows? Okay, it is now 22 minutes to 6 and you're listening to 2MIA FM 95.1. I hope you're enjoying the music and I hope you're staying warm, but it is quite a chilly day, even though it is sunny, it's quite chilly. Now, I have the soundtrack from Dirty Dancing. I've had the time of my life. And following that will be Dwight Yoakam, Message to My Heart. Enjoy the next couple of songs.

That was quite a good song. I hope you enjoyed it. Okay, it is now 14 minutes to 6 and you're listening to MIA 95.1 and I'm Mary G and I've come to the end of my show. I'm going to leave you with Alan Jackson, The Angels Cried, Paul McLeod, Gloria de Oro, Meatloaf, 2 out of 3 Ain't Bad, and Lulu, To Sir With Love. Hope you've enjoyed the music and stay warm. And I'll be back with you next week between 4 and 6. And also listen in tomorrow morning between 9 and 1 because Sam will be on with weekday music mix and he puts on quite a good program. So make sure you listen in to Sam in the morning at 9 o'clock. Bye for now and I'll catch you again next week.

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How are you doing, everybody? This is Dave Rentz welcoming you to the Hit Parade of Yesterday, an hour of music from the 1920s and 30s. And we usually start off our program with a Bing Crosby tune, and occasionally I play this one, which was his first tune, recorded 100 years ago with Don Clark's Hotel Biltmore Orchestra in Los Angeles, and it's a duet with his friend Al Rinker, and that'll be followed by a tune he recorded a year later with the Paul Whiteman Orchestra, Bing's first solo.

0: All right, boys, I suggest we take this up to good, fast, nappy tempo.
1: You say you want it fast?
0: Well, if it's going to be good, it must be fast.
1: All right, son, you
0: are you all set?
1: Stamp it off. Am I set?
0: 1, 2.
1: Bo-bon-do-do. 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
2: Why, the band's great.
0: He ain't saying.
1: Why, thank you.
0: That's all right. Now, go ahead with it.
1: All right, son. You know, some folks wait for the nighttime.
2: Yes, some folks wait for the dawn.
0: Well, I want to tell you what I've waited for, and I've waited plenty long.
1: I bet I know you wanted a girl that was different.
2: Wanted one that was suit your taste.
0: Now that I possess
1: what are you
0: one,
1: gonna do?
0: She ain't gonna wait.
1: Why?
0: I got a sweet little, neat little, dear little, cute little girl I'm gonna call my wife.
1: I'll bet she's got the sweetest ways.
0: Just as hot as the bright sun's rays.
2: But what about the other girls we talked about?
0: Their names in my date book are all scratched out. And I know she loves me.
1: Wait a minute, son. How do you know she loves you?
0: Oh, well, principally because she told me so.
1: Oh.
0: Show me a girl that doesn't lie. Watch where I go.
2: All right.
0: Now, of all the babies I've met, she's the only real one yet. I got a sweet little, neat little, dear little, cute little girl I'm gonna call my wife.
1: I got a sweet little, neat little, dear little, cute little
3: girl I'm gonna call my wife. She cooks, she bakes, she sews. Now that baby doll wears her clothes.
0: When she wears those chiffon hose,
1: oh, the cops don't care which way that traffic goes.

0: Ain't she sweet? I'm telling you, boys, that girl's nice.
1: You don't have to ask me twice.
0: I ask you very confidentially. Ain't she sweet? Just cast a knife.
1: Cast a knife.
0: Her direction.
1: Her direction.
0: Me all mine.
1: Me all mine.
0: Ain't that perfection?
1: That's real perfection.
0: Boy, she's neat. I repeat. Now I ask you very confidentially. Ain't.

Well, I threw that one in at the end there because it was the start of the boo boo boo boo era. All the crooners would adopt that style. That was from 1927 with Paul Whiteman's orchestra, Sweet Lil and Ain't She Sweet, and it was his friend Al Rinker who joined in with him in the duet. Before that, Bing's first solo with Paul Whiteman's orchestra, also from 1927, Muddy Water. And we opened the program with I've Got the Girl, Don Clark and his Hotel Biltmore Orchestra from Los Angeles, 100 years ago in 1926, Bing Crosby singing with Al Rinker, and the rest, they say, is history.

Purple, purple, purple, purple, purple, purple, purple, purple, purple, purple, purple, purple, purple, purple, purple, purple, purple, purple, purple, purple, purple, purple, purple, purple, purple, purple, purple, purple, purple, purple, purple, purple, purple, purple, purple, purple, purple, purple, purple, purple, purple, purple, purple, purple, purple, purple, purple, purple, purple, purple, purple, purple, purple, purple, purple, purple, purple, purple, purple, purple, purple, purple, purple, purple, purple, purple, purple, purple, purple, purple, purple, purple, purple, purple, purple, purple, purple, purple, purple, purple, purple, purple, purple, purple, purple, purple, purple, purple, purple, purple, purple, purple, purple, purple, purple, purple, purple, purple, purple, purple, purple, purple, purple, purple, purple, purple, purple, purple, purple, purple, purple, purple, purple, purple, purple, purple, purple, purple, purple, purple, purple, purple, purple, purple, purple, purple

Well, that's a tune you'll hear nowhere else, I'm sure. Called The Icky Blues with the Kentucky Grasshoppers. And Icky Morgan did the singing in 1929. I had to play that one. And before that, in a great big way, Jimmy McHugh's Bostonians in the same year, 1929, with Irving Kaufman doing the singing. And opening up that set, the Mills' Musical Clowns, Irving and Paul Mills with Futuristic Rhythm, and that was the voice of Mildred Roselle in 1928, a pretty good group considering that they had Benny Goodman on clarinet, Jack Teagarden on trombone, Harry Goodman, Benny's brother, on tuba, and Gil Roden on alto sax. And why did they have so many names for the same orchestra? It's because they were able to sell the recordings to different record companies. It was the same recording, just a different name, and the unsuspecting buyer, I guess, would, he'd buy every copy and end up with the same recording, just with a different name for the people who played it. Anyways, let's listen to Jimmy Bracken's Toe Ticklers.

Well, that's an interesting recording. Louis Armstrong, of course, in 1931. But in that recording, he calls himself Satchel Mouth. And his trumpet was referred to as Satchmo. So everyone got it wrong. They called him Satchmo from that point on. But he called himself Satchel Mouth and just referred to his trumpet as Satchmo. Before that, he performed Wrap Your Trumpets in Dreams, and we let off that set with Four or Five Times, Jimmy Bracken's Toe Ticklers, or the Kentucky Grasshoppers, with Irving Kaufman singing in 1929.

Fletcher Henderson's orchestra with Dick Robertson singing in 1931. We'll hear more from Fletcher Henderson in just a moment. And before that, it was Moan You Moaners, Fletcher and his orchestra with George Bias doing the singing. And we led off that set with Bessie Smith and Lincoln Conaway on guitar and Porter Granger on piano, and she sang about the mean old bedbug blues. And hope you don't have any bedbugs to worry about, but let's continue with a few more from Fletcher Henderson, who was apparently a pretty nice guy and took life fairly simply, and as a result, folks took advantage of him. But he had a couple of great orchestras, and we're going to hear a few more songs from his orchestra.

Poor Old Joe. Fletcher Henderson and his orchestra in 1932 with Rex Stewart doing the singing. And before that, it was Fletcher Henderson, and well, the two prior to that one from 1931, and Dick Robertson sang both songs. My sweet tooth says I wanna, but my wisdom tooth says no. I told you they'd write a song about anything. And Melinda's Wedding Day. And you're listening to the Hit Parade of Yesterday, Dave Rentz with the babbling on here, and the music from the 1920s and 30s, each week at this time, presented by the Australian Community Radio Network.

got to bend down, sister. 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That is, if you want to keep thin. Now you listen to me. No more messing with French dressing. Sister, you'll just have to bear it and grin. 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Ready, begin. 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

Well, all three of those were Ben Selvin and his orchestra, and all from 1931. Ben Down's sister, the vocalist, isn't listed, but he had a very distinctive voice, didn't he? And before that, Little Mary Brown, probably Smith Ballou doing the singing, and This Is the Mrs., Paul Small, doing the singing in 1931. Well, that winds up the program for today. Hope you enjoyed it. Dave Rentz wishing you good luck, and goodbye from Coranda.

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Hey, hey, hey, and aloha, aloha, aloha. Once again, we get together because you have found yourself in this audio venue known as the Tiki Lounge Remix. I'm your host, the proprietor, and the DJ in this lounge. My name is Seth Jordan, and we are the home of creative Sonic Exotica, where every week I keep you as up-to-date as possible with the goings-on in the global world music scene, bit of digital beats, contemporary jazz, dub as well, and it's all coming your way here in the Tiki Lounge. And in the first hour of this edition of the program, we've got some new South American sounds from both Venezuela and Chile, fresh tracks from West African countries of Ghana and Mali, as well as South Africa, and the latest tunes from Turkey and Mexico, too. And a new track from a true pop legend who also happens to be the founder of the WOMAD festivals all around the world, including the UK, where that's just about to happen over there. We'll tell you a bit more about that later, right here in the Tiki Lounge Remix. And we're going to kick things off with a new track from Mr. David Walters, who's a Marseille, France-based composer, guitarist, and vocalist. He actually was born in Paris. His mother is from Martinique in the Caribbean. His father from St. Kitts and Nevis, also in the Caribbean. So he's got a lot of mixed influences there. He's a wonderful performer. He's got a new EP out. It's called Crié Buen, which means give me a call. And it's on the Heavenly Sweetness label. Let's have a listen here to David Walters' Crié Buen right here in the Tiki Lounge Remix.

Yeah, on a track called Desaparecido, originally done by the wonderful French-Spanish musician Manu Chao, but covered there by a fan of his, Cari Bumbo, who was born of a Colombian father and a Venezuelan mother. His full name is Carlos Guilin, but he goes by Cari Bumbo. He's a percussionist, DJ, and producer hailing from Venezuela. And he's been mixing it up for quite some years now. That is his tribute to Manu Chao, Desaparecido, which means the disappeared, usually involuntarily. And there's a fair bit of that in Venezuela these days. Cari Bumbo from Venezuela, right here in the Tiki Lounge. Well, I wanted to play you a new track that's just been released from Mr. Peter Gabriel, who, of course, goes all the way back to his time as lead singer of Genesis, and that goes back a ways now. He is and has been the founder and savior, occasionally, of the WOMAD festivals all around the world. He started them up way back then in the 1980s, and he's been involved with them ever since. His studio, Real World, is also the headquarters of WOMAD in the UK, and they are changing venue this year for the big festival over there in the UK, which takes place at the end of this month, the end of July. It is a new venue for them. It's near those headquarters over towards Bath in southwestern UK. WOMAD UK will be happening over there. And Peter Gabriel has another new album coming out. Last year he gave us I/O. Now he's giving us O/I on his own Real World label. These are his first albums in quite some years, so it's nice to have. This one's called I Belong to the Sky, and it's the Bright Side Mix. The wonderful singer, founder of WOMAD, so many hats, a producer, singer, and a great, great performer himself, Mr. Peter Gabriel, right here in the Tiki Lounge.

0: Les Fogènes, False People. That's the voice of Mr. Abdul Champion from Mali, joined by producer Bodhisattva and the Bria 83 Orchestra there. New EP from Abdul Champion out on the Offering label. Good stuff there. Moves right along, doesn't it? Abdul Champion from Mali, Les Fogènes is the name of that track. Well, we're going to stay in Africa here, but head down to South Africa for this track from the group known as BCUC, which stands for Bantu Continua Uhuru Consciousness. That's a big, long name. Bantu Continua Uhuru Consciousness. We just know them as BCUC. They've been down here in Australia for WOMAD. Wonderful performing group. They've got a new single out. It's called Magwala, and this is the Captain Yosarian edit of that track. BCUC, or if you prefer, Bantu Continua Uhuru Consciousness, from South Africa, right here in the Tiki Lounge.
1: Yes, yes, yo. To the beat, yo. Music.

Yeah, on a track called Property. What else? That is Ghanaian singer and musician King Ayisoba, A-Y-I-S-O-B-A, King Ayisoba, from a brand new album from him out called Pure Confusion, out on the Maze label. And King Ayisoba, who was born Albert Apazore, is a Ghanaian traditional musician, known for his rather unique style of music. He's a bit of a shouter. He was at WOMAD a few years ago, and he shouted a lot, but that's kind of his style. He also plays a traditional stringed instrument called a kalogo, K-O-L-O-G-O, which is pretty good, and he had a good band with him then as well. It's an interesting new album from King Ayisoba, and the album was produced by Mr. Adrian Sherwood from On You Sound. Adrian was just out here in Australia DJing on the turntables, and he was a guest here in the Tiki Lounge just a month or so ago. Good to talk to him. But King Ayisoba is rather unique. Let's hear another track from it, eh? This one's called No Tradition, No Africa. From Ghana, King Ayisoba, right here in the Tiki Lounge Remix.

And that's the sound of veteran Turkish group Baba Zula, who have been around now for 3 decades. That's a track called Kutsal Zeytin Halayi, and it comes from their brand new album called Triple X. XXX, which will be released in full very, very shortly. But for the moment, we've got this new single. It's out on the Glitterbeat label. And as I said, they've been around since 1996. An Uncut magazine called them Groovily Rebellious. And one of their members said, "Each of our albums is different. We don't like to repeat ourselves. Many bands record subsequent albums very similar to their first. But for us, each album tells a new story. And perhaps that's why we've been around for 30 years now." Look forward to that full album coming out shortly. Baba Zula XXX is the name of the album. Well, we've got a track here from Mexican-based producer John Key Ohm from his new album called Native Origins out on the Cosa Musica label. This is simply called Ohm Shanti Ohm. John Key Ohm right here in the Tiki Lounge.

And that is just about all the time we've got for this first hour of the Tiki Lounge Remix. I do hope you and your own good community station are sticking around for the second hour. Plenty more good sounds coming your way. Lots of funky jazz, all sorts of stuff. And of course, the program is produced in the studios of 2 Triple BFM in Bellingen, New South Wales. That's on Gumbangira country. And it's networked all around this big land by the wonderful folks at the Community Radio Network, CRN, with support from the equally incredible Community Broadcasting Foundation. Thanks for their support. Leave you with a little bit from Chilean DJ producer Somko, S-O-M-K-O. This is a track called Rahu. See you in the second hour, right here in the Tiki Lounge Remix.

The unmistakable voice of Miss Mari Boine from the Sami people of Norway and Scandinavia. If you've been a long-time listener to this program, you'll know she's one of our very favorites, and she's been a guest here numerous times. From the indigenous Sami people of Scandinavia, Mari Boine there. That's a track called Dola, the Flame. And it's part of a soundtrack for a Norwegian film called Døden på Vidda, A Death in the Arctic. And it's a documentary about a fellow who passed away, who's actually a close friend of Mari Boine's, who helped her rediscover her own Sami identity. His death was somewhat suspicious, and that's what the documentary is all about. Mari's 69 years old now. Mari Boine from Norway, starting us off for the second hour of the Tiki Lounge, where we've got all sorts of great, great jazz from all around the world. Want to start off by going over to a track here from a group from France called Koma, K-O-M-A. They're based in the city of Burgundy, and it says here that the four musicians of the group Koma embrace a no-safety-net experience of jazz on the moment, a hallmark of the Komos label, which they record on. And they're friends, both stage and in life, and already play together in a number of other groups as well. And for this recording, the new group set up in the living room of a house in Burgundy, with the sound engineer equipped for the occasion with the finest old analog gear. And with no preparation other than a few hours leading up to the start of the tape recorder, the group recorded the tracks in the order that they appear on the album. And there's two pure improvisations on it. We're going to hear a track simply called John Coltrane, which was composed by their double bassist Bill Lee, who's the father of American filmmaker Spike Lee. It's the only cover version on the album, and they offer up a surprising, almost ambient rendition without the heavy rhythm section and epic solos found on other recordings of this particular track. But the musician's love for the music of the saxophone supreme, John Coltrane, is no less intense for it. This is the track called John Coltrane from French group Koma, K-O-M-A, from the album Spirit.

And that's the sound of English band The Ezra Collective, EZRA. Comes from a new album coming out from them called Here Because of Hope. It'll be out, I think, in September on the Partisan label. And Ezra Collective are a fantastic group. They've been out here to Australia a couple of times. Very impressive to all who see them. The rhythm section on bass and drums are two brothers whose parents were Nigerian. They grew up listening to Fela Kuti and things like that, and they've certainly got a very jazz headspace these years. The whole band are virtuosos. Great, great band, the Ezra Collective. And that's a track called Only Love, and it features the rap there of a fellow by the name of Pa Salu, whose parents came from the Gambia in West Africa, and he grew up in England itself. Good track there from Ezra Collective. Look forward to that new album coming out in September. Once again, that'll be called Here Because of Hope. Always good, the Ezra Collective. Well, I've got a track from the oldest musician we know, and that's Mr. Marshall Allen from the Sun Ra Group. He put out his debut album just last year at the age of 100, which is pretty fantastic. And he's putting out a new one now, and we've got a track from it. Once again, it'll be coming out around September time on the Ropadope label. But right now, we've got this track called Bass Thrust. And it also features the great, great bass player Jamaluddin Takuma, who's been on the scene for many decades now himself. Great, great funk bass player. With Marshall Allen still playing on the sax at 101. Fantastic for him. The album is going to be called 101, An Audio Odyssey. Let's have a listen to Marshall Allen at 101 with Jamaluddin on the bass. This is Bass Thrust right here in the Tiki Lounge.

Yeah, woo indeed. That's the sound of English saxophonist Mr. Nat Birchall from Manchester, from a brand new album coming out from him called Live at Low 4 Studio in Manchester. And that's a track called Kalaparusha Arda Difta. And Nat Birchall really is one of the finest players in the UK. Giles Peterson from BBC called him one of the very best musicians that we have, and he sort of remains a bit of a hidden jazz treasure over there, playing tenor and soprano saxophone. He's a band leader, composer, and arranger, and occasionally a DJ. And a few years ago when I was over in the UK, I did catch him playing at a small jazz festival in the Cotswolds area, and he was very, very impressive. I've been listening to him ever since. Nat Birchall, a good veteran player on the saxophone from the UK, right here in the Ticket Lounge. Well, speaking of veterans and late veterans at that, of course, Abdullah Ibrahim Dalib Brand, the great South African pianist, passed away just a few weeks ago now. We paid tribute to him a couple weeks ago on the program, and an album has just been released that goes back to 1972 at the Jazz House Montmartre in Copenhagen, in Denmark, of course, and it features Abdullah, or Dalib Brand as he was known then, along with the late trumpeter Don Cherry, who passed away back in 1995, only at the age of 58, and also Carlos Ward on saxophone, who passed away earlier this year in January at age 86. Abdullah, or Dalib Brand, was 91 when he passed away the other week, so we're losing that generation now, folks. It's kind of bittersweet, but it's wonderful to have heard their body of work over so many generations. I've picked a couple tracks here to play for you from this album, which is called The Third World Underground. That's the name of the album. It's out on the We Want Sounds label. And this first one is simply called Don Song, because it was written by the trumpeter Don Cherry. Great, great player. One of the originators, really, of world music as we know it now, crossing over from jazz into many ethnic varieties of sound, including African and Indian music. So here's Don's Song from Dalib Brand, Abdullah Ibrahim on the piano, Don Cherry himself on the trumpet, and Carlos Ward on the saxophone, from the album The Third World Underground, right here in the Tiki Lounge.

on a track called Brajo from Kilimanjaro. Once again, that's Dollar Brand, a.k.a. Abdullah Ibrahim, on the keyboard there. Don Cherry on trumpet, Carlos Ward on the saxophone, but that track was mainly the piano of Dollar Brand, a.k.a. Abdullah Ibrahim, from the album that's just been released that was recorded back in 1972 called The Third World Underground on the We Want Sounds label. Dollar Brand, Don Cherry, and Carlos Ward, all of them, unfortunately, have all passed away now, with Abdullah being, of course, the most recent one just a few weeks ago. We're going to finish up the show now with a little bit of dub from New Zealand originally. Kiwi producer Subset, a.k.a. Carl Muller, based in Brisbane here in Australia for the last 20 years or so, and his deep dub tronic stylings that do hark back to his Kiwi origins. He's got a brand new album out called Roots and Rhythms. It's on the French dub label Culture Dub. And this is the title track, Subset, Kiwi Aussie Dub, right here in the Tiki Lounge.

and over a little bit more from Subset. Roots and Rhythms from New Zealand. That's about all the time we've got for this edition of the Tiki Lounge Remix, which of course is produced in the studios of 2BBB FM in Bellingen, New South Wales. That is on Goombangir country. And it's heard on over 65 community stations all around this fabulous country, like the excellent one that you're listening to right now. 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Thanks to them. 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They are at cbf.org.au. 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My name is Seth Jordan. I'm closing up this Tiki Lounge for yet another week, and I do hope you can come back and join me again next time on your own uber fabulous local community station or on the podcast. Adios, amigos. Ciao, ciao for now. See you next time. Enjoy the sounds. 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

do believe her, though I know she lies. That she might think me some untutored youth, unlearned in the world's false subtleties. Thus faintly thinking that she thinks me young, though she knows my days are past the best. Simply, I credit her false speaking tongue. On both sides, thus is simple truth suppressed. Oh, I lie with her, and she lies with me. In our faults, by lies, we flattered be. Yes, I lie with her, and she lies with me. In our faults, by lies, we flattered be. But wherefore says she not she is unjust? And wherefore say not I that I am old? A love's best habit is in seeming trust.

with me. In our faults by lies we flattered be. Yes, I lie with her, and she lies with me. In our faults by lies we flattered be.

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Mass hysteria. 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I checked about the late great JB. That is sad on national TV. How, when, and why? 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I'm

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What is happening? 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The hardworking man is showbiz. It's alive, so your bosses don't be misled. Trust the news, man said.

respect from MCs around the way. Thus I heard him say, this is fly. 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
1: Oh my God, Becky, look at her butt. 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

When I was in the third grade, I thought that I was gay, cause I could draw. My uncle was, and I kept my room straight. I told my mom, tears rushing down my face. She's like, Ben, you've loved girls since before pre-K. Tripping. Yeah, I guess she had a point, didn't she? Bunch of stereotypes all in my head. I remember doing the math, like, yeah, I'm good at Little League.

press play, don't press pause. Progress march on, with the veil over our eyes. We turn our back on the cause, till the day that my uncles can be united by law. And kids aren't walking around the hallway, plagued by pain in their heart. A world so hateful, some would rather die than be who they are. And a certificate on paper isn't gonna solve it all, but it's a good place to start. No law is gonna change us, we have to change us. Whatever God you believe in, we come from the same one. Strip away the fear, underneath it's all the same love.

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0: BBC News with Danielle Yawovietska. Iran's supreme leader, Mujtaba Khamenei, was conspicuously absent from his father's funeral in Tehran today, as senior regime figures joined thousands of mourners paying their respects to the late Ayatollah. Ali Khamenei's three other sons did attend the service, which came on the second day of his extended funeral. Mujtaba has not appeared in public since his father was killed in US-Israeli attacks at the start of the war. Volunteers congregated at the funeral to feed the mourners, like this man from Kermanshah.
1: This funeral is a continuation of the epic on the battlefield and in diplomacy, and it must be held in a passionate and epic manner. We decided to set this place up with the help of the people, so the process could move forward more quickly.
0: Thousands of firefighters across southern Europe are battling wildfires fueled by an unseasonal 40 degrees heatwave and strong winds. Paddy Maguire reports.
2: With temperatures set to rise again in the coming days, authorities are scrambling to respond to the wildfires, which are happening in early summer rather than during its peak. So far, the blazes have consumed more than 19,000 hectares of land, more than twice the area of Manhattan Island, across Portugal, Spain, France and Greece. In northern Portugal, a fire across 35 kilometres is now said to be mostly under control. In Greece, flames from a forest fire destroyed two factories near Thessaloniki. Meanwhile, another fire is threatening Monday's third stage of the Tour de France through the Pyrenees.
0: Germany's federal government is considering withholding classified information from ministers in any state administration should it include the far-right AfD. The defence minister said he would be uncomfortable handing over sensitive data given the party's close relationship with Russia. Polls suggest the AfD could win an absolute majority in a state election for the first time in September. The AfD has climbed in popularity since coming second in last year's general election. During a speech at the AfD party convention, the co-leader, Alice Weidel, reaffirmed that they were ready to take control of Germany.
3: With black, red and gold, our national colours, we are heading into the early federal election and we will stake our claim to the government. We are the strongest force in eastern Germany. We will govern. We want to take responsibility for our country, which we love so dearly.
0: Syria has announced it's expecting a visit by the French President Emmanuel Macron in a further sign of normalising relations with the West. Without mentioning a date, Syria's state news agency said Mr. Macron would discuss ways of strengthening bilateral relations and bring a delegation of investors. There's been no comment from Paris. Mr. Macron received President al-Sharaa last year, despite controversy about hosting the former leader of an affiliate group of al-Qaeda. BBC World News. A woman has been charged with murder after the body of a four-year-old boy was found dead in a home in the Australian state of New South Wales. She allegedly made references to cannibalism when she attended the police station in the town of Wyong. Police said the child had significant arm injuries and had been dead for some time when they found him. A lawyer for a high-profile Palestinian doctor who's been in Israeli detention without charge for 18 months says he's in a critical condition. Dr. Hussam Abu Safia was director of the Kamal Adwan Hospital in northern Gaza when it was under siege. His lawyer said he visited the doctor on Thursday and he had new severe injuries that made him hard to recognise. Israel maintains he's a member of Hamas and that he's being held legally as an unlawful combatant. Cape Verde's football squad, known as the Blue Sharks, have returned home after losing in the knockout stage of the World Cup. Hundreds of supporters, many dressed in the blue kit of the team, cheered and waved flags as the team emerged from the airport on the back of an open-top vehicle. The squad took the defending champions Argentina into extra time after a string of impressive performances. Pedro Leitão Brito, also known as Bubista, is the team's manager.
4: What Cape Verde managed to do throughout this whole World Cup, not just for those in America but spread across the world, is project an image of pride, of representing the national team, and we have to be satisfied with that.
0: Excitement is rising in Mexico ahead of their World Cup clash with England in Mexico City. The co-hosts are aiming to qualify for the quarterfinals for the first time in 40 years. They're hoping that high altitude and the intense atmosphere in the Azteca Stadium will give them an edge. In today's first match, Brazil take on Norway in New Jersey. And that's the latest BBC News.
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Very good morning to you. Yes, it is Monday morning, the start of another week. It's a musical morning this morning. We've got a great mix of country for you because this is Good Morning Country on your local community radio station. It's Monday morning, July 6th. And hope your weekend was everything was planned and went well. I had a very indifferent one up here at the bunker. It was fine on Saturday, but wet yesterday. So we were housebound yesterday, but plenty of other stuff got done. Hope you achieved the same. In the meantime, what's on the agenda this morning? Album of the week this week, and from the Southern Highlands of New South Wales, the duo Studio 8, and we'll chat with one of the members, Luke, following the news at 6:30. Their album Moonstruck is the album this week. We'll give you a chance to win a copy of that each morning this week. I caught up on Saturday with a young lady that was in between events because Calgary at the moment

amazing event. And her name, Brandy Caroline. Caroline. She's got an association with Australia. She's got a new single out. And from Calgary, she'll chat around 7:15 this morning. The Rural Livestock Report's along, around 20 minutes from now. And we've got the music locked and loaded. The Far Gone Beauties are standing by, and then the Archives. I've been down to the Archives and dusted them off. And one of the artists, I'm sure you'll remember the name.

Mary Schneider there as the train goes off into the distance. The train medley from Mary Schneider. Prior to that, another medley, Ghost Riders in the Sky, Rawhide and Mule Train. And we opened up with her interpretation of Jolene. We're heading to the Rural Livestock Report as we continue with the music from the archives that we've dusted off, and Mary Schneider.

0: Welcome to your daily market update, powered by Auctions Plus, Australia's largest agricultural marketplace. I'm Alex McLaughlin with today's report. It's that time of the week when we check in on some of the key indicators of performance within the livestock markets. Starting us off today, the Eastern States Young Cattle Indicator fell to 1,016 cents a kilo carcass weight by Friday morning, a decrease of 3 cents for the week and an increase of 46 cents for the month. It's sitting at 291 cents higher than the same time last year. The National Young Cattle Indicator, which reflects national markets and online transactions, lifted this week by 2 cents a kilo to average 527 cents a kilo on Friday morning. It's up 5 cents on last month and sitting up 148 cents higher on the same time last year. The National Feeder Heifer Indicator, which offers a dedicated lens into the feeder heifer market, lifted and was sitting at 501 cents a kilo on Friday morning. It's up 11 cents on last week. The Processor Cow Indicator was sitting at 378 cents a kilo on Friday morning. That's up 1 cent on last week and down 11 cents for the month. The top three contributors to this indicator were Wagga, Roma and CTLX Carcoal. Now, let's turn to the sheep and lamb markets. In the past week, the Auctions Plus Restocker Lamb Indicator lifted 115 cents to average 1,664 cents a kilo. That's up on last week. The Light Lamb Indicator lifted 22 cents this week to be sitting at 1,183 cents on Friday morning. Now, that's up 44 cents on the same time last month and up 200 cents on the same time last year. The Heavy Lamb Indicator fell by 16 cents over the past week to be sitting at 1,134 cents a kilo carcass weight. That represents an increase of 2 cents over the past month and sitting at 60 cents higher than the same time last year. Now, if you're in the market for more sheep and cattle, be sure to jump over to the Auctions Plus app or website. 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
1: Very good morning to you as you're waking around Australia on this Monday morning, the 6th of July. Folks, we are heading through to the news and weather, and the music mix is locked and loaded. We dusted off the archives prior to the Rural Livestock Report with Mary Schneider. I've got a young lady that, expat New Zealander, came to Australia, escaped domestic violence in the household and brought the family here, a lot of young children, and relocated, and a very good singer, and I miss her dearly because I used to love her music and her live performances. In the meantime, I'll get back to her catalogue in just a moment. It is Walshy on the wireless. Good morning.
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18: The music of Marie Hodgson through to the news.

very good, isn't she? Yes, Marie Hodgson. And I Fall to Pieces, Walking After Midnight, Crazy. We also had Blue Smoke, and we opened up with Shoes. Music from Marie Hodgson's catalogue. Folks, if you're leaving us, have a safe, enjoyable day. And I hope you can join myself here tomorrow at the bunker, and we'll do it all again for the Tuesday edition. In the meantime, we're heading through to that news and weather. Marie Hodgson teamed up with a guy she met in America. His name's Daryl O'Donnell, not Daniel, Daryl O'Donnell. And that track, You're the Reason God Made Oklahoma. We'll follow it up with Coal Miner's Daughter and He Called Me Baby. They should fit in the jukebox through to the news and weather.

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3: Good morning, I'm Alyssa Delfs. The Prime Minister will ink a major treaty with Fiji today, elevating the relationship between the two countries. Anthony Albanese is preparing to meet with several leaders in the coming days as he makes his way across the Pacific. Today he'll sign the Vuvale Union Agreement with his Fijian counterpart, a move that could upgrade ties to a level close to Australia's mutual defence pact with Papua New Guinea. Mr Albanese arrived in Fiji last night, receiving a ceremonial welcome that included an inspection of a Guard of Honour. Fresh new data to be released later this week is reportedly set to show Australia's falling behind its ambitious target to build 1.2 million new homes in 5 years. Building activity figures will be unveiled by the Australian Bureau of Statistics on Wednesday. Although sentiment in the property market has taken a dive following 3 rate hikes, rising unaffordability constraints and changes to investor tax brackets, construction is expected to keep strengthening. Construction started on more than 53,000 homes in the December quarter, up 8% on the previous quarter and 26% on the 12 months before. Access to voluntary assisted dying is limited in rural and regional areas. That's according to new research from Charles Sturt University. Researchers say geographic location, cultural norms and service limitations shape access and the experience of VAD. Lead author Melissa Hansen says one key issue is telehealth, with some patients travelling long distances to reach practitioners.
4: Things like long travel distances, limited workforce availability, and obviously, issues with the restrictions that are currently prohibiting conversations around voluntary assisted dying with telehealth. It is a very under-researched area and certainly one that has a broad scope for the future.
3: And overseas, crowds of Iranians gathered overnight to attend the second day of funeral ceremonies for the former Supreme Leader Ayatollah Ali Khamenei. He was killed at the beginning of the US-Israeli war in an airstrike launched on Iran on February 28. The conflict, which raged for several weeks before the sides reached a shaky ceasefire, has caused death and destruction across the region and left Iran's theocratic government, backed by the Islamic Revolutionary Guard Corps, in power. Three sons of the slain Ayatollah prayed beside his coffin, but Mujtaba, the son who succeeded him as Iran's supreme leader, did not make an appearance. And thousands of firefighters across southern Europe are battling wildfires fueled by an unseasonable 40-degree heatwave and strong winds. The BBC's Paddy Maguire reports.
5: With temperatures set to rise again in the coming days, authorities are scrambling to respond to the wildfires, which are happening in early summer rather than during its peak. In France, where forest fires are raging in the East Pyrenees, officials have banned spectators from the route of the Tour de France cycling race, whose third stage finishes in the region on Monday. In Portugal, Spain and Greece, other fires are mostly under control, but the damage is significant. The blazes have consumed almost 200 square kilometres of land.
3: And in sport, it was a huge Sunday night in NRL. The Sharks were too quick for the Broncos, 28-16. The Eels defeated the Sea Eagles in Sydney, 23-14. And in the closest match of the round, the Knights were the winners over the Dolphins, 13-12. Newcastle's captain Justin Holbrook sung the praises of both sides after the match.
6: Now, the first half was obviously terrific, although we defended great and took some opportunities, and probably unlucky not to get another one with Dil Lucas on the grubber kick, which would have, you know, been a great half. But then the second half, you know, the Dolphins, even missing who they're missing, they just get on with it.
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Yes, I'm with you. It is Good Morning Country, Monday morning, the 6th of July. I'm Kevin Walsh, broadcasting from the bunker in Harrington, situated halfway between Taree and Port Macquarie. We'll get to the music mix in just a moment as we work our way through to the next news and weather. But we've got to look at the weather around Australia on this Monday morning.

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1: In Brisbane, partly cloudy, possible shower 20. Sydney, cloudy, showers 17. Canberra, 12 and cloudy. And Melbourne, morning fog, then sunny 14. Hobart, morning frost, sunny day 12. And Adelaide, partly cloudy 16. Perth, partly cloudy, a shower or two, and 20. Alice Springs, 15 and cloudy. Now into Queensland, Cairns, partly cloudy, a shower or two, 26. Townsville, partly cloudy, a shower or two, 27. And Mackay, cloudy, showers, 22. Rockhampton, partly cloudy, 25. Hervey Bay, partly cloudy, a shower or two, 21. And Gander, partly cloudy, 23. Into New South Wales, Armidale, cloudy, a shower or two, and a top of 11. Orange, cloudy and 10. Yass, cloudy 12. And Young, cloudy 13. In Coomer today, early frost, cloudy day, a top of 11. While in Batemans Bay, cloudy, showers 15. And Bega, cloudy, a shower or two about, and 15. Griffith, mostly sunny, and 15 the top. Into Victoria, Mildura, sunny 16, Swan Hill 15 and sunny, and Shepparton sunny 14. Bansdale, partly cloudy 15, and Horsham sunny 14. Warrnambool, sunny, light winds 15. Into South Australia, Mount Gambier, sunny 15. Port Pirie, partly cloudy 16, and Ceduna, cloudy 15. Into Tasmania, Nubina, mostly sunny, 11 the top. And Huonville, minus 1 overnight, 13 the top. Morning frost, sunny. And Oatlands, minus 2 overnight, a top of 10. Morning frost, sunny. In the Territory, Darwin, sunny and 32. Over to WA, in Albany, cloudy, showers easing, 16. Bunbury, partly cloudy, possible shower 18. Karratha, mostly sunny 28. And Newman, partly cloudy 25. Now both Kununurra and Broome, sunny today and a top of 31 in both centres. Here in Harrington and Taree, cloudy, showers continuing. Early light winds, a top of 17. You are up to date with news, sport and weather, and we'll work our way through to the next bulletin in around 22 minutes from now. 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Good morning.
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5: How you going, folks? It's John Williamson here. I'm really enjoying my breakfast of egg and bacon with my mate Kevin Walsh, or they call him Walshy, on Good Morning Country. And why wouldn't you be listening to it?

honeymoon, knocking a 4X down. She was standing in the water, eating a pumpkin scone, when splash, she was gone.

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I've grown Joannas. I'll turn you all into shoes. Splash. It was in the news.

with mangy curly hair. Picked up the scent, away he went, bum in the air. Then the dog got carried away and ran out on a log. When guess what? No.

John Williamson's latest release, If You Want to Be an Aussie, his latest album. And prior to that, a couple of the earlier tracks, Goodbye Blinky Bill and The Crocodile Roll. This is Walshy on the wireless, heading through to the news and weather. We've got Richard Porteous asking the question about Slim. And then from Queensland, they call themselves the Haystack Mountain Hermits. And a double play from the family outfit from Queensland.

Coming up next is National Radio News. Coming up next is National Radio News.

0: arrived in Fiji last night, receiving a ceremonial welcome that included an inspection of a guard of honour. Fresh new data to be released later this week is reportedly set to show Australia's falling behind its ambitious target to build 1.2 million new homes in 5 years. Building activity figures will be unveiled by the Australian Bureau of Statistics on Wednesday. Although sentiment in the property market has taken a dive following 3 rate hikes, rising unaffordability constraints and changes to investor tax brackets, construction is expected to keep strengthening. Construction started on more than 53,000 homes in the December quarter, up 8% on the previous quarter and 26% on the 12 months before. Access to voluntary assisted dying is limited in rural and regional areas. That's according to new research from Charles Sturt University. Researchers say geographic location, cultural norms and service limitations shape access and the experience of VAD. Lead author Melissa Hansen says one key issue is telehealth, with some patients travelling long distances to reach practitioners.
1: Things like long travel distances, limited workforce availability, and obviously, issues with the restrictions that are currently prohibiting conversations around voluntary assisted dying with telehealth. It is a very under-researched area and certainly one that has a broad scope for the future.
0: And overseas, crowds of Iranians gathered overnight to attend the second day of funeral ceremonies for the former Supreme Leader Ayatollah Ali Khamenei. He was killed at the beginning of the US-Israeli war in an airstrike launched on Iran on February 28. The conflict, which raged for several weeks before the sides reached a shaky ceasefire, has caused death and destruction across the region and left Iran's theocratic government, backed by the Islamic Revolutionary Guard Corps, in power. Three sons of the slain Ayatollah prayed beside his coffin, but Mujtaba, the son who succeeded him as Iran's supreme leader, did not make an appearance. And thousands of firefighters across southern Europe are battling wildfires fueled by an unseasonable 40-degree heatwave and strong winds. The BBC's Paddy Maguire reports.
2: With temperatures set to rise again in the coming days, authorities are scrambling to respond to the wildfires, which are happening in early summer rather than during its peak. In France, where forest fires are raging in the East Pyrenees, officials have banned spectators from the route of the Tour de France cycling race, whose third stage finishes in the region on Monday. In Portugal, Spain and Greece, other fires are mostly under control, but the damage is significant. The blazes have consumed almost 200 square kilometres of land.
0: And in sport, it was a huge Sunday night in NRL. The Sharks were too quick for the Broncos, 28-16. The Eels defeated the Sea Eagles in Sydney, 23-14. And in the closest match of the round, the Knights were the winners over the Dolphins, 13-12. Newcastle's captain Justin Holbrook sung the praises of both sides after the match.
3: Now, the first half was obviously terrific, although we defended great and took some opportunities, and probably unlucky not to get another one with Dil Lucas on the grubber kick, which would have been a great half. But then the second half, the Dolphins, even missing who they're missing, they just get on with it.
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0: very good morning to you, folks. It is Walshy on the wireless. It's Good Morning Country. And we'll get to the album of the week in just a moment. Hold the phones. I will give you the cue to call at the appropriate time. But in the meantime, we've got to look at the weather around Australia before we get back to that album of the week and the music mix on this Monday morning.
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0: Brisbane, partly cloudy, a possible shower 20. Sydney, cloudy showers 17. Canberra, 12 and cloudy. Melbourne, morning fog, then sunny, a top of 14. Hobart, morning frost, sunny 12. And Adelaide, partly cloudy 16. Perth, partly cloudy, a shower or two about and 20. And Alice Springs, cloudy 15. Into Queensland, Cairns, partly cloudy, a shower or two about, and 26. Townsville, partly cloudy, a shower or two, 27. And Mackay.

0: and cloudy showers, 22. And Rockhampton, partly cloudy and 25. Hervey Bay, partly cloudy, a shower or two, 21. And Gander, partly cloudy, 23. Into New South Wales, Armidale, cloudy, shower or two, 11. Orange, cloudy, 10. And Yass, cloudy, 12. Young, cloudy, 13. In Cooma today, early frost, cloudy day, 11. Bateman's Bay, cloudy, showers, 15. And Bega, cloudy, shower or two about, and 15. Griffith, mostly sunny, and 15. Into Victoria, Mildura, sunny, 16. Swan Hill, 15 and sunny. And Shepparton, 14 and sunny. In Bansdale, partly cloudy, and 15. Horsham, 14 and sunny. And Warrnambool, sunny, light winds, 15. Into South Australia, Mount Gambier, sunny, 15. Port Pirie, partly cloudy, 16. And Ceduna, 15 and cloudy. Into Tasmania, Nubina, mostly sunny, 11. Huonville, morning frost, sunny, and 13. Oatlands, morning frost, sunny, and 10. In the Territory, Darwin, sunny, and 32. Over to WA, Albany, cloudy, showers easing, 16. Bunbury, partly cloudy, possible shower, 18. Karratha, mostly sunny, 28. Newman, partly cloudy, 25. In Kununurra and Broome today, both 31, and both atop of both are expecting a sunny day. Here in Harrington and Taree on the mid-north coast in New South Wales, cloudy, showers, early light winds atop of 17. You're up to date with news, sport and weather, and we'll have another bulletin for you in around 22 and a half minutes from now. Hold the phones, Elm of the Week coming up. We'll give you the cue to call after the next news and weather, following that weather also.
1: Good morning, Romeo's Lonely Hearts Club. Good morning, Romeo's. Looking to be lucky in love?
2: Yeah. Hi, my name's Ralph. And I'm looking for love and companionship.
1: Oh, well, I'm sure we can help you, Ralph. Tell me a bit about yourself. Are you fit, healthy?
2: Oh, yes. I run every day.
1: Ooh.
2: And I'm the strong, silent, faithful type.
1: Oh, you sound wonderful, Ralph.
2: Oh, and I'm de-sexed.
1: Ooh.
2: Vaccinated. Ooh. And temperament tested.
1: Oh, lovely.
3: 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They're happy, healthy and looking for love.
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0: Well, it's Monday morning. It's Album of the Week time on Good Morning Country. The Album of the Week this week, it'll be out officially this coming Friday. And from the Southern Highlands of New South Wales, one half of the duo, Studio 8, will join us from Barradoo. A very good morning to Luke Johnson. Good morning, Luke.
5: Good morning, Walshy.
0: Mate, second studio album, the debut album, Into the New. When did that come out?
5: Oh, that came out a couple of years ago. So we recorded that one in Sydney. They're all original songs as well.
0: I've got to find out about this rural change, because you're not originally from the bush, are you?
5: No, we lived in Sydney and moved down to the Southern Highlands in 1988.
0: Was it a dream come true, or was it a vision you had?
5: It was a bit of a dream come true, really. We always wanted to live in the country, and we saw an ad in the paper for a little place on 7 acres, a little bit south of where we live now. And, yeah, we bought it and moved there.
0: So, as it stands, husband and wife?
5: Yeah, and even way back there in 1988, we were writing songs together.
0: All right, let's find out about your musical journey.
5: Mm-hmm.
0: How did music get into your system? Was it growing up? You were around it in the family?
5: Yeah, it was growing up. When there were six kids in my family, I had five brothers and sisters, and Mum used to send us all off to singing lessons and music lessons when we were kids. And, yeah, it was just a part of growing up for us.
0: And as far as the dream of making a career, that all came about when you moved to Barradoo.
5: Yeah, it did really. So we'd done music and I'd played a bit before with my brother many years ago. But when we moved to Barradoo, we'd already been writing songs and we just really focused in on it a lot more, particularly in the last 5 years.
0: Folks, I'm chatting with Luke Johnson from Studio 8. And Luke is our guest for the first part of this week because their album Moonstruck, their second studio album, is about to be released, and I ask you to have a pen and paper handy for details down the track where you can pre-order. But in the meantime, we'll continue finding out more about not only Studio 8, not only Luke Johnson, but also the album. Mate, on the album, there are 10 tracks. Now, as is the norm in this day and age, predominantly all the tracks have been released as singles. That's a conscious decision now, isn't it?
5: Yeah, actually, there's two on the album that haven't been released as singles. So 8 of them have come out as singles, and we decided just to hold 2 back to give people just that something extra when they buy the album.
0: They're all there and readily available to download. How can people go to the electronic platforms and download those tracks?
5: Yeah, our handle on all the social media platforms is Studio 8 Music 2, using the numeral, Studio 8 Music 2. And we're on Spotify and Apple and all the digital platforms as well.
0: Luke, we're asking our listeners to pre-save on this Monday pre-order. That's simple also, isn't it?
5: Yeah, just go to Spotify and look us up and you'll be able to pre-save the album.
0: Moonstruck, what's the background of that title?
5: Oh, Michelle came up with the title Moonstruck. I guess it's sort of emblematic of what's in the songs and what they're about. There's a lot of songs about love and the sorts of things that affect us as people, I suppose, how we get carried away with things and how we get lifted up by things.
0: The track I'm going to feature this morning is the opening track. Can you tell me about Talking About Us?
5: Yeah, we love this song. It's a song that we wrote, Michelle wrote most of it. It's really about how the places that we live in and the people that we meet and everything, they're all a part of creating who we are as people. So if everyone, if you think about the friends you've got and where you live, that's a really big part of who you are as a person. And that's really what the song's about.
0: Luke, we'll feature that particular track. Have a safe, enjoyable day, and I will catch up for another chat tomorrow, Tuesday, my friend.
5: Thank you, Walshy. Looking forward to it.
0: On Good Morning Country, yes, the duo Studio 8 are our guests this week, and we've been chatting with Luke Johnson, and from Moonstruck, their second full-length album, which is out officially at the end of the week. We'll take a look at that opening track. Here is Talking About Us.

That's the opening track on Moonstruck, the album of the week from Studio 8, Talking About Us. Folks, if you're departing, top of the hour, thank you for your company. Have a safe, enjoyable day, and I hope you can join me on the Tuesday edition from the bunker here in Harrington. Well, to get us through to news and weather, I've got Alan Caswell with Lindsay Waddington, and then if a little bit of time is available, we might be able to put in a track from Paddy Morgan, but that'll take us up to news and weather, and no calls during the news and weather. We'll open up the phones right now, 0488 677 645. 0488 677 645. Phones are open through to news and weather. And back to the music.

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2: Good morning, I'm Alyssa Delfs. A blaze in inner Melbourne has left 10 businesses up in flames this morning. Firefighters were called to Victoria Street in Richmond just after 4 a.m. More than 80 are on the scene, with more crews called in to assist in managing the fire that's engulfed one building and 10 businesses inside. No one was inside at the time. Victoria Street remains closed to all traffic, including trams, as a crime scene is established and investigations get underway. Australians will come together to celebrate NAIDOC Week this week with this year's theme, 50 Years of Deadly. Locals and visitors at Victoria's Barwon Coast will take part in a special sunrise celebration to mark the occasion. Co-CEO of the Wadawurrung Traditional Owners Aboriginal Corporation, Sarah Eccles, spoke to National Radio News about how NAIDOC Week will be celebrated in her community.
3: Nice and early for sunrise for a 7:30 start to provide a welcome to country, smoking, digi performance, and just to have an opportunity for community to come together on Wadawurrung country or Wadawurrung jars and to celebrate and reflect during NAIDOC week.
2: Efforts are underway to address a significant gap in hearing health for Aboriginal and Torres Strait Islander children living in remote parts of the country. New data has revealed 1 in 2 First Nations children under the age of 6 living in remote and very remote locations are likely to have middle ear disease, double the rate of their metro counterparts. First Nations lead at Hearing Australia, Anne Marie Banfield, is urging parents and carers to know the warning signs.
4: Early detection is imperative to then be able to put in the appropriate supports. So by having your hearing checked on a regular basis allows us to be able to support parents, caregivers, educators, aunts, uncles really early on to be able to support our young ones to have a brighter future.
2: A young Melbourne footballer is receiving end-of-life care after suffering a head injury during a football match over the weekend. Nathan Fitzgerald was playing Aussie rules on Saturday for Epping Football Netball Club when the tragedy unfolded. Last night, the club shared on social media that Nathan's condition has deteriorated, confirming the 27-year-old is now receiving end-of-life care. And after decades of space exploration, lots of junk has been left up in the sky. Some has come back down to Earth, though most of it burns up in the atmosphere. In Australia, though, questions are being asked after 6 mysterious metal balls appeared washed up on a beach in Townsville, Queensland. The BBC's Richard Hamilton has more.
5: So far, there's been no definitive explanation of what they are, but there are suggestions they may have come from space rockets. Alice Gorman is an associate professor at Flinders University in Adelaide who specialises in space archaeology.
6: Called pressure spheres, they often contain fuels under high pressure, and if they'd come back in through the atmosphere, they should be a bit scorched and charred. So it's possible that they come from a rocket that a stage that was discarded, so they've fallen in from the high atmosphere. Or they could even possibly come from some kind of maritime vessel.
2: And taking a look at sport, Australia has defeated England to win the ICC Women's T20 Cricket World Cup. 30,000 people attended Lord's to watch the match. Speaking to the ABC, Australia's captain Sophie Molyneux says she's proud of her side.
7: Oh, it's hard to put into words, to be honest. It was a really special day here. There was 30,000 here at Lord's, and we're able to get one over the home team in England. So we play a wonderful game today, and I'm so proud.
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0: very good morning to you as you're waking up around Australia on this Monday morning, the 6th of July. Folks, coming up this half hour, on Saturday I caught up with a lovely young lady who was in the middle of celebrations at the Calgary Stampede in Canada. And she'll be along to chat. She's got a new single out and she's got a connection with Australia, and she'll tell you all about that and tell you about her musical journey. Her name is Brandy Caroline, and that'll happen this half hour. Hold the phones, I'll give you the cue to call, but firstly, let's look at the weather for the major centres around Australia on this Monday.
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0: In Brisbane, partly cloudy, a possible shower, 20. Sydney, cloudy, showers, 17. In Canberra, 12 and cloudy, while in Melbourne, morning fog, then sunny, 14. Hobart today, morning frost, sunny and 12. In Adelaide, partly cloudy, 16. Perth, partly cloudy, a shower or two about, and 20. And Alice Springs, cloudy, 15. Meanwhile, here in Harrington and Taree on the mid-north coast of New South Wales, cloudy, showers continuing, early light winds. A top of 17 here at the bunker in Harrington. But I know it hasn't had any rain in Taree just yet, but it'll get there. But that's the Taree-Harrington forecast. So you're up to date with news, sport and weather. Hold those phones.
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0: Folks, we'll open up the phones right now for our album of the week and Studio 8 and their album Moonstruck. And the number to call is 0488 677 645. 0488 677 645. And through to the next news and weather, you've got around 23 minutes, 22 and a half minutes before we'll close off.
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0: Right across Australia, this is Good Morning Country.
1: Well, folks, we're heading over to Canada. In fact, we're heading to Calgary, and it's a very busy Calgary at this time of the year, but we're there to find out about a young lady who's released a new single, and it's readily available here in Australia, from Calgary. Good morning, Brandy Caroline.
2: Good morning. Thank you for having me.
1: Absolute pleasure. Now, as I mentioned, it's a busy time in Calgary because it's stampede time, the Calgary Stampede.
2: It sure is. It's the biggest rodeo on earth. So very busy the next 2 weeks in Calgary, especially for a country musician like me.
1: And you'll be appearing there over the stampede time?
2: I will be. So as a matter of fact, right after this, I go back down to the Stampede grounds to play a show. So I'll be doing a lot of that. I mean, the Stampede has been such a big part of what I've done as an artist previous to my solo project. I've got to play the stages there a number of times. And I mean, if you're a Calgary artist, it's pretty much your rite of passage to play at the Calgary Stampede.
1: Brandy, you've got an association with Australia, and not a lot of people would be aware of that. Can you just briefly outline your association here in Australia?
2: Yeah, absolutely. I have a big part of my heart belongs to Australia. I lived there for 2 years. I actually did my master's degree in opera at Melbourne Uni. So I was there for 2 years, and really, I truly fell in love with the Australian music scene when I was down there. I think my favorite part about it is the fact that I feel like Australians are very fiercely loyal and supportive of their artists. And I came back to Canada from Australia after that, just being so excited to have my own career in music because I saw how supportive the Australian music scene was. So yeah, I have a great love of the Australian music scene and of my time there.
1: Well, you've had a very exciting time so far. You grew up in Saskatchewan and on a farm. You're a prairie girl.
2: I am a prairie girl, born and raised, and I still live on the prairie.
1: And that growing up must have been an experience that you've used in later life for your musical journey.
2: Oh, absolutely. I mean, a lot of musical themes that I write about. I mean, even this song, Wild One, my new single that is out, I mean, it's using wildflowers, the wildflowers that I used to pick in the fields on the farm as a kid and even as an adult, as a metaphor for being a wandering spirit, which I really am. I mean, I loved growing up on the farm. I rode horses. We lived in a quite remote area, so I often just was spent hours and hours, long days outside, just in the fields and in the trees. I was just kind of an outdoor girl through and through, and it really has affected what I've done musically. But after I turned 18, I immediately had ambitions to move somewhere else and explore the world and see other things. And my first move was to Toronto. I just wanted to go to the biggest city I could and experience it, the biggest city in Canada, that is. And then after that, that's what also led me to Melbourne.
1: You've appeared at the Major League Baseball All-Star Game. You've played and toured with Corb Lund, our good mate here in Australia from Canada and from your part of the world. You've appeared on Netflix and you've written hit songs that have charted top 40. So your musical journey seems to be well entrenched, and you've got all these plans happening, and it seems to be with the hard work all working out.
2: I hope you're right, because I will say I've been very lucky to do a lot of really amazing things in my career so far. And a lot of people tell me when they hear my story, a lot of people say that they think I've already lived 9 lives. And often I think to myself, I feel like I'm living 9 lives just all at the same time. I wouldn't have it any other way, because I just love experiencing all that life has to offer.
1: The track is Wild One. It's a co-write. Who are your co-writing team?
2: Yeah, so I wrote that with my dear friends, very talented songwriters, Colleen Francis and John Frank. I spend a lot of time down in Nashville. I know that's also, something a best country artist tend to do as another rite of passage. And I started going down there any way I possibly could. It's expensive to go down there all the time, and I made a commitment to myself that I would go down there once a month and songwrite a couple of years ago. And I didn't know how I was going to afford it. So what I did was I would dox it for songwriters and other artists, and that's how I made it work. That's just do whatever you can to make your dreams happen, and that's what I did. And while on one of those trips, I met John Frank and Colleen Francis. In fact, I have dog sat for Colleen, and that's another reason we know each other so well. And I brought this idea to them. I had the line running through my head, if I were a flower, I'd be a wild one. And I just felt like I was saying it over and over to myself again, and I brought that line into the writing room with them, and they're so talented, and bought it right away, and just really lifted the song up to what it is. And we got over that room at the end of writing that song, all feeling really proud of it, really intensely proud of it. And it's one of the songs I've written that I love the most.
1: Randy, readily available for our listeners here in Australia to download, and that's a very important part of this musical journey, getting access to the music. But it is easy, and we'll ask our listeners to help out there.
2: Please do. Thank you. I hope everybody goes and listens to it, and I hope they all love it as much as I do.
1: Well, you do describe yourself as a wild one, and it's the title of the new single. Randy Caroline from Calgary in Canada. Enjoy that stampede time. Enjoy the musical journey, and hopefully we'll see you down under before too long.
2: I hope so. I would love to come back. I would love to come back and see all my Australian friends and get to play some shows for you down there.
1: I'm Good Morning Country from Calgary in Canada. We've been chatting with Randy Caroline, and here is the brand new single, Wild One.

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2: Good morning, I'm Alyssa Delfs. A blaze in inner Melbourne has left 10 businesses up in flames this morning. Firefighters were called to Victoria Street in Richmond just after 4 a.m. More than 80 are on the scene, with more crews called in to assist in managing the fire that's engulfed one building and 10 businesses inside. No one was inside at the time. Victoria Street remains closed to all traffic, including trams, as a crime scene is established and investigations get underway. Australians will come together to celebrate NAIDOC Week this week, with this year is established and investigations get underway. Australians will come together to celebrate NAIDOC Week this week, with this year's theme, 50 years

0: Gadigal community to come together on Wadawurrung country or Wadawurrung Jar and to celebrate and reflect during NAIDOC week.
1: Efforts are underway to address a significant gap in hearing health for Aboriginal and Torres Strait Islander children living in remote parts of the country. New data has revealed one in two First Nations children under the age of six living in remote and very remote locations are likely to have middle ear disease, double the rate of their metro counterparts. First Nations lead at Hearing Australia, Anne-Marie Banfield, is urging parents and carers to know the warning signs.
2: Early detection is imperative to then be able to put in the appropriate supports. So by having your hearing checked on a regular basis allows us to be able to support parents, caregivers, educators, aunts, uncles really early on to be able to support our young ones to have a brighter future.
1: A young Melbourne footballer is receiving end-of-life care after suffering a head injury during a football match over the weekend. Nathan Fitzgerald was playing Aussie rules on Saturday for Epping Football Netball Club when the tragedy unfolded. Last night, the club shared on social media that Nathan's condition has deteriorated, confirming the 27-year-old is now receiving end-of-life care. And after decades of space exploration, lots of junk has been left up in the sky. Some has come back down to Earth, though most of it burns up in the atmosphere. In Australia, though, questions are being asked after six mysterious metal balls appeared washed up on a beach in Townsville, Queensland. The BBC's Richard Hamilton has more.
3: So far, there's been no definitive explanation of what they are, but there are suggestions they may have come from space rockets. Alice Gorman is an associate professor at Flinders University in Adelaide who specialises in space archaeology.
4: Called pressure spheres, they often contain fuels under high pressure, and if they'd come back in through the atmosphere, they should be a bit scorched and charred. So it's possible that they come from a rocket that a stage that was discarded, so they've fallen in from the high atmosphere, or they could even possibly come from some kind of maritime vessel.
1: And taking a look at sport, Australia has defeated England to win the ICC Women's T20 Cricket World Cup. 30,000 people attended Lord's to watch the match. Speaking to the ABC, Australia's captain Sophie Molyneux says she's proud of her side.
5: Oh, it's hard to put into words, to be honest. It was a really special day here. There was 30,000 here at Lord's and we were able to get one over the home team in England. So we played a wonderful game today and I'm so proud.
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A very good morning to you as you're waking around Australia on this Monday morning. It is the 6th of July. Folks, our album of the week this week is out of the Southern Highlands of New South Wales, Studio 8. The duo, the husband and wife duo, and their brand new album out officially this coming Friday as part of the Tamworth Mid-Year Festival. It's entitled Moonstruck, and we've closed off our entries, and we have 112 entries for this morning. Thank you for those people that took the effort and time. Good luck. We'll do that draw this half hour, but firstly, let's look at the weather before we get back to the music mix and then the draw, the weather around Australia on this Monday morning.

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1: In Brisbane, partly cloudy, possible shower, and a top of 20. Sydney, cloudy, showers 17. Canberra, cloudy and 12. Melbourne, 14. Morning fog, then sunny. Hobart, morning frost, sunny day, 12. And Adelaide, 16 and partly cloudy. Perth, partly cloudy, a shower of 2, 20. And Alice Springs, 15 and cloudy. Into Queensland, Cairns, partly cloudy, a shower of 2.

0: 26. Townsville, partly cloudy, a shower or two, 27. Mackay, cloudy, showers, 22. Rockhampton, 25 and partly cloudy. And Hervey Bay, partly cloudy, a shower or two, 21. And Gander, partly cloudy, 23. Into New South Wales, Armidale, cloudy, a shower or two, about 11. Orange, cloudy, 10. Yass, cloudy, 12. And Young, cloudy, 13. Cooma, early frost, cloudy day, 11. Batemans Bay, cloudy, showers, 15. And Bega, cloudy, a shower or two, 15. And Griffith, mostly sunny, 15. Into Victoria, Mildura, sunny, 16. Swan Hill, sunny, 15. And Shepparton, 14 and sunny. And Bansdale, partly cloudy, 15. And Horsham, sunny, 14. Warrnambool, sunny, light winds, and 15. Into South Australia, Mount Gambier, 15 and sunny. Port Pirie, partly cloudy, 16. Ceduna, cloudy, 15. Into Tasmania, Nubina, mostly sunny, 11. Huonville, morning frost, sunny day, 13. Oatlands, morning frost, sunny, and 10. In the Territory, Darwin, sunny, 32. Moving to WA, Albany, cloudy, showers easing, 16. Bunbury, partly cloudy, possible shower, 18. Karratha, mostly sunny, 28. Newman, partly cloudy, 25. In Kununurra and Broome, both 31 and sunny, while here in Harrington and Taree, on the mid-north coast of New South Wales, cloudy, showers continuing, early light winds, and 17. You're up to date with news, sport and weather, and we'll get back to that music mix in just a moment with Walshy on the wireless, and then the CD draw this half hour. It's Good Morning Country, Monday morning, the 6th of July. Good morning.
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7: Good morning, everybody. This is Tanya Kernigan, and you're listening to Good Morning Country with my mate, Walt. We got it all.

Tanya Kernaghan there with a triple play. That one with Jason Owen. And Try A Little Kindness with her father, Ray, and Indian Pacific. And we opened up with the 9 Mile Run. Folks, these people are in the draw for our album of the week. Studio 8 and Moonstruck, the album. Neville, Barbara, Katrina, Aisha and Brendan from Gander are 1 through to 5. Mary from Griffith, 6. Reg from Alexandra, 7. Robin, Rod, Kayla, Portia, Kyle are from Horsham, and they have got 8 through to 12. Andrew and Lisa from Horsham, 14 and 15. And Kerry, Sue and Alan from Ryleston, 16, 17 and 18. Shirley, Karina and Michelle, Surfside, 19, 20, 21. And Ian, Julie and Robin, Cundletown, 22, 3 and 4. Dot from Orange, 25. Neville Lamari, Armidale, 26 and 7. And Mark from Maruya, 28. Barb from Campbelltown, 29. And Lee and Helen from Oatlands, 30 and 31. Vicky and Arthur from Leeton, 32 and 3. And Morris from Batemans Bay, 34. Alex from Eildon, 35. Kayleen from Hastings, 36. Shaley from Gander, 37. And Tommy, Bob and Vera from Bexley, 38, 9, 40. Red, Kerry, Scotty, Rick and Carol from Lightning Ridge, 41 to 45. Ray, Robin and Emma from Oatlands. You got 46, 7 and 8. Now, Pete and Beryl from Binjor, 49-50. And Andrew and Kim from Dutch and Bagara. You got 51 and 2. Barry and Cindy from Port Macquarie, 53 and 4. And Tina Singleton, 55. Katrina, Patricia, Michael, Max and Deb Oatlands, 56 to 60. Lynn and Dennis from Gander, 61 and 2. Gary and Michelle from Oatlands, 63 and 4. Dennis and Phyllis from Port Pirie, 65 and 6. Di from Horsham, 67. And Beck and Lloyd Kelso, 68 and 9. Kurt from Gladstone, 70. Ken, Russell and Taisha from South Griffith, 71, 2 and 3. Trevor, Heather and Ian from Binaway, 74, 5 and 6. Brian, Archie, Pam and Norm from Griffith, 77 to 80. Daryl and Jody from Kybian, 81 and 2. And Mitch from Port Pirie, 83. Cheryl, Waylon and Shanae from Mundubra, 84, 5 and 6. And Leo from Gander, 87. John, Phyllis and Jeanette from Rokeby, 88, 9, 90. Donna Mavis Gander, 91 and 2. Kathy, Naomi, Geordie and Charlie from Crookwell, 93 to 96. Now, Margaret from Manildra, 97. Cam and Lorraine at Horsham, 98 and 99. Helen and Bill from Warrnambool, 100 and 101. And Gary and Helen from Wagga, 102.3. Phil from Holt Flat, 104. Leonie and Jeff from Booga, 105.6. Chris and Janice from Bombala, 107.8. Now, Mick and Ann, Mia and Sienna, all from Cooma, are the final numbers, 109, 10, 11 and 12. Now, good luck to each and every one of you, because it's day one and we've got one each morning of Moonstruck to give away. But this morning, let's push the button and get a number. Well, it's one of the early ones, but not real early. It's number 28. 28. Now, that's page two. Mark from Maruya. Mark, you're the winner this morning. Well done. Now, we'll have a coffee each morning to give away. Hope you can join me for the other days and Heather on Thursday with the album to give away. We are heading to news and weather, folks.
And if you're departing top of the hour, thank you for your company this morning. Hope your day is going to be a beauty, and everything you've got on the agenda and planned, or if you're on the health list, I hope you're improving as the music comes your way. The French Family Band will take us closer to news and weather firstly.

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3: Good morning, I'm Alyssa Delfs. The Prime Minister has arrived in Fiji to seal a landmark treaty in a bid to counter China's influence in the Pacific. Anthony Albanese landed last night ahead of the signing of the Vuvale Union Agreement with his Fijian counterpart. The Prime Minister will travel to the Solomon Islands tomorrow to progress negotiations on a new treaty. On Wednesday, the Puk Puk Treaty with Port Moresby will come into effect. The same day, Mr Albanese is due to meet with his PNG counterpart, James Marape. The whirlwind round of diplomacy doesn't stop there. He'll then meet with India's Prime Minister in Melbourne later in the week. Today, the Royal Commission into Anti-Semitism and Social Cohesion continues. Social media giant Meta will front the inquiry today about the media's role in fueling anti-Semitism and hate speech online. Two representatives will answer questions today, including the platform's US-based Director of Content Policy, Benjamin Good, who will appear via video link. New research has found people in rural and remote areas accessing voluntary assisted dying deal with geographic isolation, cultural norms and service limitations. Charles Sturt University researchers say access to VAD can also be shaped by infrastructure and relational dynamics that define small communities. Lead author Melissa Hansen told 2MCE there are legislative bans on conversations about VAD via telehealth.
4: We're not talking about conversations, related to the medication or the process of voluntary assisted dying. We're talking about administrative conversations surrounding the issues for example, the patient needing to, having lived in the state for a certain amount of time, having a look at forms that need to be filled in.
3: Sheep farmers could soon estimate their flock's live weight and fleece weight in real time without the need for labour-intensive handling. New technology being developed by the CSIRO will capture movements in real time as animals move naturally through paddocks and fields. It's called Flockmate, and it's the culmination of a two-year research project on behalf of Meat and Livestock Australia and Australian Wool Innovation. And overseas, a lawyer for a high-profile Palestinian doctor who's been held in Israeli detention without charge for 18 months says he's in a critical condition. Dr. Hussam Abu Safia was the director of the Kamal Adwan Hospital in northern Gaza during Israel's war with Hamas. The BBC's Rachel White has the details.
5: Dr. Hussam Abu Safia led the hospital through the 85 days siege by the Israeli military, releasing videos in which he pleaded for help. He was arrested in December 2024 and has not been charged. Israel maintains he's a member of Hamas and is being held legally as an unlawful combatant. His lawyer is reported to have visited the doctor on Thursday, saying he bore new, severe injuries that made him hard to recognise. The group Physicians for Human Rights is calling for Dr. Abu Safia's immediate transfer out of the interrogation facility where he's currently being held.
3: And taking a look at sport, Ferrari's Charles Leclerc has dominated the British Grand Prix after the safety car led the field to a checkered flag in an F1 race of late drama. George Russell finished a fortunate second for Mercedes, with fellow Brit Lewis Hamilton completing the podium for Ferrari, but under investigation for a potential yellow flag breach. Australia's Oscar Piastri missed out on making a point in 11th place. The McLaren driver's challenge effectively ended early after he was forced to make a pit stop for sustaining damage at the end of lap one.
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0: Good morning. Yes, it's the final hour of Good Morning Country on this Monday morning. It is, of course, the 6th of July. As you're waking up in some parts of Australia, we've got a great music mix for you in this hour. Let's look at the weather for the major centres for the final time this morning so that we can get to that music mix a lot quicker.
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0: Brisbane, partly cloudy, possible shower 20. Sydney, cloudy, showers 17. Canberra, cloudy 12. Melbourne, morning fog, then sunny, and 14. Hobart, morning frost, sunny and 12. Adelaide, partly cloudy, 16. Perth, partly cloudy, a shower or two, 20. And Alice Springs, cloudy, 15. Here in Harrington and Taree on the mid-north coast of New South Wales, a cloudy day with showers continuing as they did yesterday and through the next few days. Early light winds, a top of 17. You're up to date with news, sport and weather. As I say, we've got the music mix all locked and loaded, and towards the end of this section, there's three newies. We'll tell you about them that come over my desk over the weekend. We'll feature those on this Monday morning.
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4: This is Tom Wolfe here, waking up, enjoying my breakfast with Walshy on Good Morning Country.

That's Tori Dark, and My Boots Made Me Do It. Prior to that, the Wolf Brothers with Zach and George and their golden guitar-winning track, How Many One More Times? And, of course, the Wolfies, Nick and Tom, with Australia Made, their super hit and big award winner. Folks, over my desk in the weekend, Low Cash and Palmer Lee. And you'll recognise the when they get to the chorus and the lyrics. It's called Let the Country Music Play. Well, you'll understand they've done a bit of a remake on a classic here. And then we say good morning to the people with the big rigs. And we've got Josie with Nothing Without Trucks. We've got Peyton Howie and Truck Bed and Wyatt Flores with Drive All Night. That's the new tracks on Good Morning Country.

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2: Good morning, I'm Alyssa Delfs. The Prime Minister has arrived in Fiji to seal a landmark treaty in a bid to counter China's influence in the Pacific. Anthony Albanese landed last night ahead of the signing of the Vuvalu Union Agreement with his Fijian counterpart. The Prime Minister will travel to the Solomon Islands tomorrow to progress negotiations on a new treaty. On Wednesday, the Puk Puk Treaty with Port Moresby will come into effect. The same day, Mr Albanese is due to meet with his PNG counterpart, James Marape. The whirlwind round of diplomacy doesn't stop there. He'll then meet with India's Prime Minister in Melbourne later in the week. Today, the Royal Commission into Anti-Semitism and Social Cohesion continues. Social media giant Meta will front the inquiry today about the media's role in fueling anti-Semitism and hate speech online. Two representatives will answer questions today, including the platform's US-based Director of Content Policy, Benjamin Good, who will appear via video link. New research has found people in rural and remote areas accessing voluntary assisted dying deal with geographic isolation, cultural... New research has found people in rural and remote areas accessing voluntary assisted dying deal with geographic isolation, cultural norms...

0: conversations surrounding the issues for, you know, for example, the patient needing to, having lived in the state for a certain amount of time, you know, for example, having a look at forms that need to be filled in.
1: Sheep farmers could soon estimate their flock's live weight and fleece weight in real time without the need for labour-intensive handling. New technology being developed by the CSIRO will capture movements in real time as animals move naturally through paddocks and fields. It's called FlockMate, and it's the culmination of a two-year research project on behalf of Meat and Livestock Australia and Australian Wool Innovation. And overseas, a lawyer for a high-profile Palestinian doctor who's been held in Israeli detention without charge for 18 months says he's in a critical condition. Dr. Hussam Abu Safia was the director of the Kamal Adwan Hospital in northern Gaza during Israel's war with Hamas. The BBC's Rachel White has the details.
2: Dr. Hussam Abu Safia led the hospital through the 85-day siege by the Israeli military, releasing videos in which he pleaded for help. He was arrested in December 2024 and has not been charged. Israel maintains he's a member of Hamas and is being held legally as an unlawful combatant. His lawyer is reported to have visited the doctor on Thursday, saying he bore new, severe injuries that made him hard to recognise. The group Physicians for Human Rights is calling for Dr. Abu Safia's immediate transfer out of the interrogation facility where he's currently being held.
1: And taking a look at sport, Ferrari's Charles Leclerc has dominated the British Grand Prix after the safety car led the field to a checkered flag in an F1 race of late drama. George Russell finished a fortunate second for Mercedes, with fellow Brit Lewis Hamilton completing the podium for Ferrari, but under investigation for a potential yellow flag breach. Australia's Oscar Piastri missed out on making a point in 11th place. The McLaren driver's challenge effectively ended early after he was forced to make a pit stop for sustaining damage at the end of lap one.
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5: 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Yes, the final section of Good Morning Country for this Monday morning, July 6th. And we'll get to that music mix in just a moment. Before we do anything, we'll look at the weather in WA as we do at this time of the morning.
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5: In Albany today, cloudy, showers easing, 16. Bunbury, partly cloudy, possible shower, 18. It'll be mostly sunny in 28. In Karratha and Newman, partly cloudy, 25. Now both Kununurra and Broome, 31 and sunny in both centres. Perth, partly cloudy, a shower or two about, and 20 the top. Here in Harrington and Taree on the mid-north coast. For New South Wales, cloudy, showers, early light winds, a top of 17. 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
9: As you're waking up around Australia, you're with Dean Perrott, and we're here with my mate Walshy on Good Morning Country.

That's Tanya Self, and I Don't Do Floors, one of her early hits. Prior to that, we had Justin Stanley, the unmistakable voice and the unmistakable sound of Unchained Melody that he handles ever so well. And Carey Perrett, Dean Perrett's sister, with White Crosses and The Rose. And we opened up with Dean Perrett with Famous at Home. Earlier this morning, our album of the week from Studio 8 and Moonstruck. We had 112 entries, and number 28 was the winning number. That belonged to Mark at Maruya. I'll have another copy each morning. I'm in Good Morning Country Chair, and Heather Farrell will have a copy on Thursday. Hope you can join both of us this week. In the meantime, I hope you're not going to have to do the floors or the housework, but I know it's got to be done. Have a safe, enjoyable day. Ollie Austin will take us to the completion of Monday, the 6th of July. Take care.

lovers do. But you know in your heart that I worship you. So don't ever think of setting me free when you're the only good thing that's happened.

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2: Good morning, I'm Alyssa Delfs. Australia's peak medical body is calling on the government to mandate the Health Star rating system to support healthier food choices. Peter Hislop reports.
3: In a new submission, the Australian Medical Association has urged Food Standards Australia New Zealand to move ahead with mandating the HSR system. The AMA describes it as a significant step forward, strengthening the country's front-of-pack nutrition labelling and ensures people have access to clear, consistent information about the food they buy. After more than a decade of voluntary implementation, just 37% of packaged foods display a Health Star rating, far short of the government's 70% target.
2: There's a significant gap in hearing health for Aboriginal and Torres Strait Islander children living in remote parts of the country compared to their metropolitan counterparts. One in two First Nations children under the age of six living in remote and very remote locations are likely to have middle ear disease, double the rate in metro areas. First Nations lead at Hearing Australia, Anne-Marie Banfield, is urging parents and carers to organise hearing checks twice a year.
4: Every 6 months, we recommend that we get our little ones' ears checked, and the earlier we get intervention and support in for families, the better outcome for our little ones to be able to fit in, learn better, hear better. Hearing affects every aspect of our lives.
2: Overseas, thousands of firefighters across southern Europe are battling wildfires fuelled by an unseasonable 40-degree heatwave and strong winds. The BBC's Paddy Maguire reports.
5: With temperatures set to rise again in the coming days, authorities are scrambling to respond to the wildfires, which are happening in early summer rather than during its peak. In France, where forest fires are raging in the East Pyrenees, officials have banned spectators from the route of the Tour de France cycling race, whose third stage finishes in the region on Monday. In Portugal, Spain and Greece, other fires are mostly under control, but the damage is significant. The blazes have consumed almost 200 square kilometres of land.
2: And back home, a didgeridoo performance, smoking ceremony and welcome to country has featured at a NAIDOC Week sunrise celebration at Victoria's Barwon Coast. This year's NAIDOC Week theme, 50 Years of Deadly, will honour the strength, culture and leadership of Indigenous people. Event organiser Sarah Eccles told National Radio News it's a great opportunity to celebrate past generations of Indigenous people.
6: Really celebrate the 50 years of being deadly and just to strengthen leadership of Aboriginal and Torres Strait Islander people and be able to share our culture, to celebrate that we're all part of that culture as Australians today, to provide a bit of sharing of cultural knowledge and education and just really ground us all together and connect us together.
2: And taking a look at sport now, the 48 teams that began the World Cup last month are being whittled down to a final eight in the current round of matches. France and Morocco are through already. Five-time winners Brazil were defeated by Norway this morning 2-1, and shortly Mexico will host England. Meantime, co-host US President Donald Trump thanked FIFA for suspending a red card given to a key Team USA player. It means Folarin Balogun will be able to play against Belgium tomorrow morning. And Australia has defeated England to win the ICC Women's T20 Cricket World Cup. Speaking to the ABC, Australia captain Sophie Molyneux says she's proud of her side.
7: Oh, it's hard to put into words, to be honest. It was a really special day here. There was 30,000 here at Lord's and we're able to get one over the home team in England. So we play a wonderful game today and I'm so proud.
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9: Well, good morning and welcome, and this is Sam, and I'm here now till 1 o'clock this afternoon to bring you the weekday music mix, and we'll start with the weather. And currently here in Griffith it is 7.1, that's after an overnight low of 3 degrees, and we're heading for a maximum of 16 degrees. It's going to be sunny. The humidity is 79%, dew point is 3.7 degrees Celsius. The wind is from the east at 12 kilometres per hour with some wind gusts up to 17 kilometres per hour. There's no fire danger rating. Sunrise this morning was at 22 minutes past 7 o'clock and sunset this evening will be at 19 minutes past 5 o'clock. Sun protection is not required if you're out in the open, out in the sun, as the UV index is very low. Now let's have a look at the next few days. Tomorrow it's going to be sunny, a low of 3 and a high of 16. Wednesday, mostly sunny, a low of 2 and a high of 15. Thursday, partly cloudy, a low of 3 and a high of 14. And Friday, partly cloudy again, a low of 4 and a high of 15. And Saturday, it's a possible shower, a low of 4 and a high of 14. So there you have it. You're up to date now with the latest in the national news and also the local weather on this Monday morning, the 6th of July, and we'll commence our musical journey for this morning with the Seekers. I am Australian Isla Grant with Will You Walk With Me and Slim Dusty with Done Us Proud.
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2: Okay, the time now is 20 minutes past 9 o'clock and we'll commence with our request for this Monday morning, the 6th of July. And we've got some songs going out to Kath out at Hanwood, and we got Connie Francis, Roy Orbison and Lonnie Lee. Enjoy them, Kath.
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0: Okay, the time now is 28 minutes past 9 o'clock, and that was Lonnie Lee with Yes Indeed I Do. And that was a final song for Kath out at Hanwood. Now we've got some songs going out to Marlene, and we've got Glenn Campbell, Slim Dusty and Isla Grant. Enjoy them, Marlene.
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0: Okay, that was Isla Grant with How Lucky I Must Be, and that was a final song for Marlene. I hope you enjoyed them. Okay, it's 22 minutes to 10 o'clock, and we'll continue on with some requests, and we've got some songs going out to Sandra, and we've got Dion, Peter Smith, and Johnny Horton. Enjoy them, Sandra.
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0: the Hanwood Village Store, the friendly village store that sells everything from hot food, magazines, newspapers, greeting cards, and general grocery items, along with a fully stocked deli. 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
1: Okay, the time now is 13 and a half minutes to 10 o'clock, and we just heard before the message from our sponsors, Johnny Horton with The Mansion You Stole, and that was the final song for Sandra out at Hanwood. Now we've got some songs to get us to the 10 o'clock news, and we've got some songs going out to Mary. We've got Vera Lynn, Rick Astley, and Peter Smokey Dawson. Enjoy them, Mary.
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1: National Radio News.
2: Good morning, I'm Alyssa Delfs. More than 80 firefighters are on the scene of a building fire in Inner Melbourne, fighting the blaze across 10 businesses. Crews were called to Victoria Street in Richmond just after 4 a.m. to assist in managing the fire that has engulfed one building and 10 businesses inside it. Victoria Police say unknown offenders drove a vehicle into one of the businesses before setting the building alight and fleeing. Shopkeeper Malcolm, whose business is in the same building, reflected on the situation while speaking to the ABC.
3: This street here has had its troubles. Of late, it seemed to have settled down a little bit, but now it's just all flared back up again and, yeah, who knows what for this time. So,
2: Charles Sturt University researchers have identified several barriers for rural and remote areas accessing voluntary assisted dying. Cultural norms, geographic isolation, service limitations and legislative bans on conversations about VAD via telehealth are among the obstacles. Lead author Melissa Hansen told National Radio News culturally safe outreach is an important aspect to be considered.
4: Voluntary assisted dying is not just a medical procedure, and there are the cultural and the community relationships that are linked to the procedure itself. And so it's very, very important that we look at culturally safe outreach for people, not only the patients, but also for their families as well, because it is a well-known topic that these patients and their families, they undergo quite a difficult situation.
2: A local council on the Sunshine Coast is undertaking an Australia-first pilot to change the way drivers stop at traffic lights. City of Moreton Bay is pioneering the new technology that has the potential to ease motorists' frustrations over excessively long wait times at red lights. The pilot will use an AI-powered traffic control system to analyse vehicle movements, in turn substantially reducing unnecessary wait times and improving traffic flow. After decades of space exploration, lots of junk has been left up in the sky. Some has come back down to Earth, though most of it burns up in the atmosphere. In Australia, though, questions are being asked after six mysterious metal balls appeared washed up on a beach in Townsville, Queensland. The BBC's Richard Hamilton has more.
5: So far, there's been no definitive explanation of what they are.